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And if you're ready to take flight into the great unknown, I've got something new just for you. 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

0: refuge. 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
0: Set loose. 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

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I tell you, I fought tougher men, but I really can't remember when. He kicked like a mule and he bit like a crocodile. I heard him laugh and then I heard him cussing. He went for his gun and I pulled mine first. 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He said, son, this world is rough, and if a man's gonna make it, he's gotta be tough. And I know I wouldn't be there to help you along. So I give you that name and I said goodbye. I knew you'd have to get tough or die. And it's that name that helped to make you strong. Yeah. He said, now you just fought one hell of a fight, and I know you hate me and you got the right to kill me now, and I wouldn't blame you if you do. But you ought to thank me before I die for the gravel in your guts and the spit in the eye, 'cause I'm the that named you Sue.

0: 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And if I ever have a son, I think I'm gonna name him Bill or George, anything but Sue. I still ain't that bad.
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0: listening to All Hit Radio, and it's 53 degrees at 13 minutes past the hour. And right now in our All Request line, I've got Mike Ledgerwood on the phone. Hey, babe, what would you like to hear? Hey, babe, I'm sorry, I can't hear you too well. You're going to have to speak a little closer into the phone. Okay, babe, what would you like to hear again?
1: We are observing your Earth.
0: Hey, Mike, I'm sorry, babe, but that's not on our playlist. And by the way, you sound great over the phone. Anyway, if you give us your request, we'll be glad to play it for you, babe. So let's hear it.
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Good morning and welcome to Mallow Sunday Morning on 8radio.com. I'm Amber with you till 12 o'clock today. It's a beautiful, sunny, gorgeous Sunday morning and we have some great tunes on the way for you. We started with three in a row, Ron Sexsmith, Samantha Crane and Natalie Merchant. 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

That is Elton John and Tiny Dancer. Anne-Marie Walsh is here today with The Departure Lounge. She's got new music and gig news from Sean Miller and Wallace Bird, birthday shout-outs and tunes from David Gray and Gary Lightbody, who turns 50 tomorrow, and she remembers Rory Gallagher, whose anniversary is on Sunday. That is The Departure Lounge this evening on 8 Radio from 6 to 9 p.m. Here.

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talking heads, of course, and life during wartime. And David Byrne was spectacularly good last week in Dublin, despite the whole being soaked to the skin and chilled to the bone with the weather. Why couldn't we have this weekend's weather? Anyway, despite that, that's a sign of a good gig, when you can stand for whatever number of hours getting absolutely lashed on and you still enjoy every moment of the gig. It was absolutely fantastic. Coming up, we have some Staves, Jose Gonzalez in a moment, but this is Marika Hackman. 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

Futura and Tokyo. Our essential album this week is a great choice. So if you missed it last night, one that is well worth checking out on demand. It is The Cure and Disintegration. They played Primavera last week. They've got two new albums to come this year, and they're going to be in Dublin in 2 weeks. 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

Thompson Twins and Hold Me Now. That's about it for me for this morning. I'm back next Sunday. At the same time, I am going to leave you with Laura Marling and Song for Our Daughter, and stay tuned for John Walsh. He's up next. Enjoy the sunshine while it lasts. I'm going to go out and spend some time in the garden and listen to some good tunes on the radio. Anyway, until next week at the same time, take care, have a great week. Talk to you next Sunday. Bye bye.

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You're very welcome along. This is 8radio.com with me, John Walsh, for the next 2 hours of great music. Kicking us off today, the wonderful Alvaretti and Inhaling. Music on the way this hour from the likes of The Wonder Stuff, from Ryan Adams, from Arlo Parks, from The Afghan Whigs, from A Lazarus Soul, and to kick it off, a little bit of Frank and Walter, Something Happened to Me.

Wonder Stuff, The Size of a Cow, before that Cable Boy and Drought and the Frank and Walters. Something Happened to Me. This is 8 Radio, playing the music we like, and we like the Notwist. The Germans have a brand new album. Well, brand new as in it's out in the last 6 or 7 weeks or so, and it's rather wonderful. It's called News from Planet Zombie. This one is on it, The Turning.

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0: That's the current one from Arlo Parks. It's called Beams, taken from the current LP, Ambiguous Desire. Arlo Parks was in town last Sunday, a rainy Sunday, playing in St. Anne's Park. More about that in a second. Before Arlo Parks, Ryan Adams, New York, New York, from his second solo album, Gold, and kicking off that set of three, The Knot Twist and The Turning. So Arlo Parks was in town supporting the great David Byrne. I was there, only caught the end of Arlo Parks on the way in, kind of queuing to get in as she was playing. It sounded great. David Byrne was fab, but was very wet, very wet, especially when he decided to cycle. I was a sodden mess on wheels by the time I got home, but still, we laughed, we cried, we sang, we danced in the rain. David Byrne, Everybody Laughs.
1: One, two, one, two, three.

That's brand new from Greg Dulla in the Afghan Whigs. It's called House of I. Before that, we heard a Lazarus Soul and Long Balconies and David Byrne with Everybody Laughs. Next up, I played this last week and I said I was probably not going to get the pronunciation great. It's French pronunciation. My other half is a French teacher. She heard my attempt at pronunciation and proceeded to laugh uproariously. So it's either Laurent Audet or Lauren Order. This is no outline.

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Yeah, from back in 1990, that is Soho and Hippie Chick before that War Paint with Hips and Lauren O'Dare with No Outline. Here's the Smiths, Sheila, Take a Bow.

from Bristol, that's Mold on the current one from them. It's Lucid. Before that, the Smiths, Sheila, Take a Bow, taking us to the top of the hour. Haven't heard this in ages. It's Beatnik Girl by Snug.

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Welcome, welcome, welcome to the second hour of the show. Glad that you could make it. John Walsh with you for the next 55, 56 minutes. Kicking off this hour, Courtney Barnett, the Aussie songstress, and One Thing at a Time. Speaking of Aussie songstresses, it's very hard to say that. I see with great happiness that Julia Jacklin is returning to these shores, but not until 2027. She is wonderful life. She must have a new record out between now and then. Seen her a couple of times. Absolutely brilliant. As are these guys. They went touring again around Europe. I don't think they played an Irish date. The Rapture, Get Myself Into It.

Juliana Hatfield, my sister, kind of the epitome of 90s American indie rock, isn't it? Remember when them and the Lemonheads and kind of Buffalo Tom and all around at the same time? Absolutely great stuff. It was a very exciting time to be into music. Anyway, before that, Spiritualized, Jason Pearce & Co., The Best Thing You Never Had, the D song taken from the 2022 record, Everything Was Beautiful, and The Rapture, Get Myself Into It before that. Next up, this is Canadian electronic pop duo Purity Ring. It's the new single from them. It's called Lemon Lime, and it sounds like this.

That is Chicago Rockers Freako from their second album, brilliant second album, which is just out. It's called Something Worth Waiting For, and it certainly was. That one's called Still Around. Before that, The Zombies, The Time of the Season, and Purity Ring with Lemon Lime kicking off that set of three. Here's Daft Punk, Robot.

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I have a real soft spot for that song. It's the Beastie Boys and Fight For Your Right. News just out that Mike D from the Beastie Boys is set to release his debut album, Thank You, on the 28th of August. Looking forward to hearing that. Before the Beastie Boys, we heard Nick Cave, BJ Harvey from the album Murder Ballads, and Henry Lee. Nick Cave and the Bad Seeds were amazing in Malahide Castle. Ah, still recovering. Before that, Daft Punk and Robot Rock. Next up, this is new from Soulwax. Perfect. We Are Not.

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I really like that from Brooklyn, New York. They're called Widow's Peak. That one's If You Change. Before that, Queens of the Stone Age, No One Knows, and Soul Wax Perfect, We Are Not. Just about time for me to say goodbye. I have been John Walsh. Thank you for listening for the last couple of hours. Hope you had as much fun as I did. Here's the Stones. Let's spend the night together.

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House of Love. That is Christine. That is a wonderful, wonderful track. You are listening to 8radio.com, playing the music we like. Derek Byrne with you this afternoon. Going to keep it really, really good. Loads of music from Death Cab for Cutie, The National. We've Poser. We've a bit of The Editors. Right now, though, here is Lime Garden, Always Talking About You.

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Before that, TV on the Radio and Golden Age. Very exciting. Death Cab for Cutie's new album came out last week. I have been listening to it on repeat, but the lead single is Riptides. Here it is.

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Elvis Costello, the attractions, that is Oliver's Army. I was teaching my son the other day how to use my record player. I think he's old enough. He's a responsible kid. And he was in my office. He was playing away with a few records. And he came back out to me to say that he just put on a new guy that he just found. And I said, who's that? And he says, Tang. And I was like, Tang? Who is Tang? And I walked into my office. He was playing the Wu-Tang.

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music from back. That is Ride Lonesome right here on 8radio.com. Hope you're enjoying the afternoon. We have music on its way in the second half of the show from Father John Misty. We're going to kick straight into that. But we're going to keep it nice and loud to close off this hour. This is Daft.

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The track is called Trying. Right here on 8radio.com. Derek Byrne here this afternoon. Hope you're keeping well. We are right smack bang in festival and outdoor music season. Forbidden Fruit is over. The St. Anne's Park series is on. You may have been slightly damp and delirious listening to David Byrne earlier this week. You might have been completely delirious and sweaty dancing to CMAT before that. Some amazing gigs. Funny trivia question. What is the connection now between CMAT and David Byrne? And surprisingly, it is the singer Olivia Rodrigo. She covered CMAT on the Live Lounge, surprisingly for CMAT last week. And of course, David Byrne has covered Driver's License and performed with Olivia. So let's go back to back with CMAT and David Byrne, shall we? The song that first hooked me into CMAT, I Really Don't Care About You.

0: 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'Cause you said forever, now I drive alone past your street.
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Before that, music from Brand Van 3000. Pure definition of a one-hit wonder. What a song, though. Right now, let's go into Sufjan Stevens. 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

That is brand new music from Gorillaz, Delirium, featuring some old, old archival clips from Mark E. Smith. Wonderful stuff. I saw a very strange beef that I never was aware of. It was the Black Keys talking about their kind of weird beef with the White Stripes. Never knew it happened. Anyway, it's all resolved. Here is a bit of music from the Black Keys. Lonely Boy.

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2: 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Girl of the Year Above played the main room on Thursday the 4th, and Tara Howley plays the main venue on Friday, June 5th. Molly O'Mahony and Band play upstairs on Thursday the 11th of June, and Dark Tropics play the following night. 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

That's new from Rowena Wise. That is Blood Ties. Thanks a minute, Derek, for the past couple of hours. And indeed, thanks to Simon for the past couple of weeks while I was away. But I'm back. My name is Fully Dell. This is your Sunday afternoon music for the masses. Classics, forgotten gems, new releases, and favourites you haven't heard yet from around the world and across the decade. So there, that means the Burundi-driven new wave, Plunderphonics, Galatian folk, high-concept lo-fi, new wave-driven pop, anniversary-celebrating heartland rock, neo-psychedelia, Scottish dub sound system, wonk pop, the ultimate guitar hero gets sensitive, post-punk American stories of Dilly Departed, hip-hop meets spoken word, alt-metal, soul, Northern Irish-inspired electronica, art pop, and a disarming ballad. These were over the Black Crowes. Good afternoon.

Oh, it's Reading, singing a song made famous by somebody else. That is Benny King's Stand By Me. Before that, a band singing a song made famous by Otis Redding. It's Black Crowes and Hard to Handle. 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My name is Philly Dar. I haven't talked about the new Kneecap album yet, Fenian. I think it's really good. I wasn't a massive fan of Fine Art. You know, again, I think they've had some great moments in the past, but I think you know, musically, music sort of sits at the bottom of what they do really well. But this new album's great. It's got some fantastic moments on it, including this next one. Featuring K Tempest, this is Irish Goodbye.

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That's Orbital Tour with a track named after and written in tribute to the city of Belfast. Wonderful city. It's had some dark times in the past week, but do you know what? It's a great place, and I think good will prevail. Before that, from Belfast, it was Kneecap with Irish Goodbye featuring Kay Tempest. Listen to 8radio.com. My name is Phil Udell. This next song is celebrating 50 years this year. So there's just a new 2026 mix put out of it. It's not radically different, maybe a little bit longer, but it's always worth hearing. This is Tom Petty and the Heartbreakers. This is American Girl.

originally by a band called The Strange Loves in the 60s, who did Hang On Sloopy, or what did a cover version anyway. But that is the more famous version. That is Bow Wow Wow from the early 80s. I Want Candy, really interesting band, Bow Wow Wow. The whole thing was a little bit kind of overshadowed by the furore around their lead singer, Annabella Luella Wynn, who was 16 at the time. But they made some really interesting music and came out of that whole Adam and the Ants, Burundi-influenced indie post-punk stuff. It's great. Before that was Tom Petty and the Heartbreakers, American Girl 2026 mix from the album Trouble Gum. This is Therapy.

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That's Suzanne Vega from 1986. She just released her debut album in 85. Had the big hit Marlena on the Wall, of course, and was about to release Solitude Standing. That single dropped between the two albums. It was because it was from a soundtrack. It's from the Pretty in Pink soundtrack out that's left to centre, Pretty in Pink. And before that was Kevin Morby, New From Him, Die Young. Before that was Therapy from Trouble Gum with Going Nowhere. There's an album I need to dive into by Lime Garden. It's called Maybe Not Tonight. I've played on the show before. I think they're a great band from Brighton. This is the single. This is Always Talking About.

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film I still haven't seen is Purple Rain. I have it recorded on the box. I still haven't seen it. I mean, what, it's come out in 1985, so I've had long enough to get around to it, but I must watch it. That is Prince from that soundtrack, and probably the song that really took him to an international level when Doves Cry. Before that was Lime Garden from Brighton, from their newest album, which I will listen to and report back on that. As always, talking about you, listen to waitandready.com. In the next hour of the show, I've got music from Glasgow via Jamaica, via Brittany, Leeds, Basildon, Malawi, via London, Seattle, Northern Spain, Chicago, Manchester, Marietta, California, Washington DC, Brighton and Dublin. This is a new band who are playing Wheeling soon in the capital. This is Man, Woman, Chainsaw. This is Nosedive.

Fontaines DC, Wednesday this week we learned about the side passing their manager, Trevor Radiator, to us of those of us of a certain vintage. There's not much more to say, really. Very, very sad. He not only had a huge guiding hand with that band's career, but so many other artists he helped out through his various nights across Dublin. And he'll be sadly missed. Listen to outradio.com. My name's Philly Dell. This is Music for the Masses. This is, again, it's probably an appropriate song. This is the Go Team. Everybody's a VIP at some point.

Vampire Weekend, Harmony Hall. Before that, it was the Go Team from Thunder Lightning Strike. Everybody's VIP, someone. This is new from Bleachers. 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

0: off my back.
1: That's a band from Glasgow, it sounds like, doesn't it? That is Mungo's Hi-Fi, and it features French Brittany MC Papa Jim. That is Bike Rider. Before that, it was Bleachers and Van. Olivia Rodrigo's new album came out on Friday. I'm about two-thirds of the way through it. It's really good. I'm a fan of her, as you know, you've listened to the show before. Last time I was on, I played her single The Cure, and then I played a Cure track, and actually Robert Smith does appear on the album as a guest vocalist. Unfortunately, it's not the strongest track on the album, but that kind of new wave, Cure, New Order influence is across the whole record, especially on this next track. This is Maggots for Brains.

0: Flores.
1: I've been in Spain for the past week or so, which is why I wasn't on the radio, and I picked up, you know, their free national music magazine, and it's really interesting to see what's going on in different countries. And got the old Google Lens Translator, and that band sounded really interesting. Did they are, they're from Galicia in northern Spain. They're called, I don't know, have a go at this, Tax and Guerrias, and that track is called Toda Amena. For that was Olivia Rodrigo from her new album with Maggots for Brains. Yard Actor back, this is new from them, this is Redeemer.

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For Malawi, that's the Madalitso Band. It's a new remix come out by London duo Delata. And that is Chemwa. Before that was Yard Act and Redeemer. Listen to it at ready.com. Nearly done. I've got about 20 minutes left when Anne-Marie Walsh takes over from the album Are You Experienced. This is Jimi Hendrix. This is The Wind Cries Mary.

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type of beautiful ballads from artists probably a bit more associated with bombastic rock. That's Smashing Pumpkins with Disarm. Before that was Jimi Hendrix Experience with The Wind Cries Mary. He's an artist for a couple of artists in Manchester now. Polly from the Dirt, I've played the show before. I really like his stuff. I think I might have played Sweets as well. Anyway, they've got together. This is Sweets featuring Polly from the Dirt. This is Cradle.

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1: 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Girl of the Year Above played the main room on Thursday the 4th, and Tara Howley plays the main venue on Friday, June 5th. Molly O'Mahony and band play upstairs on Thursday the 11th of June, and Dark Tropics play the following night. Karma Police, a tribute to Radiohead, play the main venue on Saturday, June 13th, and Chris Kent plays from Sunday the 14th to Tuesday the 16th of June in Little Whelan's. 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

when they were a great pop band before they got all dark and mysterious and not as good. That's Depeche Mode and New Life. Before that, Father John Misty with The Payoff, and before that was Sweets and Polly from The Dirt and Cradle. That's me done. Thanks so much, time back with you same time next week, Sunday, be Father's Day. There you go. I wonder what I have in store. Probably not very much. I'm going to leave you with new music from Death Cab for Cutie. This is Riptides. Take care. Bye-bye.

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It's 8radio.com. Good Sunday evening. Anne-Marie Walsh here, taking you through now until 9 o'clock. Hope you've had a really great weekend. On the way in this hour, new music from Gorillaz, Wallace Bird, Arab Strap, Oliver Cole, all lined up for you very shortly. I'll also be featuring lots of tunes from our vintage library. Keep your ears on standby for that. And kicking things off, up first, you heard The Farm in this hour with Groovy Train, Outcast in the middle, and just there, Graham Coxon, new track from him called Billy Says. Right now on 8radio.com, it's

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The Specials, Friday night, Saturday morning, just there. 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Right now, this is a band who were in Ireland back in late March, early April for some shows. 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

tunage for you on this Sunday evening on 8radio.com. Oliver Cole just there, and Hoping We Can Make It Through is the name of the tune. If you want to see him live, you've got some lovely opportunities upcoming. He's going to be playing in the beautiful Sea Church in Ballycotton in County Cork on the 26th of this month. I played down there myself, actually, with my own band, Novatone. We were supporting Mundy back in November. It was our first time in Ballycotton, and certainly our first time playing in the Sea Church. Absolutely beautiful venue. The acoustics in there are just gorgeous, and a really, really lovely little village to visit as well. So I would highly recommend a gig in Sea Church in Ballycotton. And as I was saying, you can see Ollie playing down there on the 26th of June. And then also he's playing in Walters in Dunleary as part of the Dunleary Summerfest on July 12th. So lovely opportunities to go and see him live in the next little while. Before that, I played Elbow, Open Arms, and then sandwiched at the first of that, I played Gorillaz with Marky Smith, new music from them together called Delirium. Anne-Marie Walsh here with you on 8radio.com, taking you through until 9 o'clock on Sunday evenings with this here show, The Departure Lounge. I'm going to have new music for you in a moment from Arab Strap and Wallace Bird, but right now this is

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What a tune. The Libertines up the bracket. Arab Strap, new from them in the middle, called You, You, You, and The House of Love and Shine On first in those three. 8radio.com. We are here 24/7. Remember, you can follow us on socials at 8Radio Ireland. As promised, right now, though, this is new from Wallace Bird. Her eighth album is out now. It's called I Can See Your House From Here. I'll be telling you more about where you can see her live in the next while, very shortly after you hear this.

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The actor and them up first. Wallace Bird, new music from her. It is called Two Trees, and that is from her new album, I Can See Your House From Here, produced by Wallace herself. And she has some tour dates coming up in September the 2nd to the 13th. She's got a whole slew of dates upcoming. She's going to be playing gigs in Dublin, Louth, Cork, Limerick, Galway and Kilkenny. All the details are online at the moment, so do go and check her out if you can. All right, it's Anne-Marie Walsh here on 8radio.com. Want to play you this? It's new from Royal Otis.

a beauty, isn't it? 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The View before that, Anfield Row, and then up first, new music, Broken Social Scene, with their tune called Only the Good I Keep. It's Sunday evenings. Anne-Marie Walsh here keeping you company until 9 o'clock. This is The Departure Lounge, the show where I bring you lots of new music from artists from all around the world. Lots and lots of dips into our vintage indie library. Couple of tunes coming up too from artists blowing out some birthday candles. New tunes on the way in this hour from Alice Jago, Swap Meet, and Jungle, just to name three. 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

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Marika Hackman in the middle and David Gray, Late Night Radio, playing that in honour of the fact that yesterday David turned 58, born in 1968 in Cheshire in the UK, and he's in Ireland for show.

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They are called Swap Meet on 8radio.com. Their single is out now. It's called 2CU. Good news, if you like what you just heard, you're going to be able to go and see them in the Grand Social in Dublin on the 14th of November. That date has just been announced. Before that, We Are the People from Empire of the Sun. And then on up first in those three, I played Alice Jago, new sounds from her, and the track is called Ready Now, and that is from her new album Look to the Sky. The vinyl of that album is coming out in September, and she's also going to be announcing some tour dates in the autumn as well, so keep your ears on standby for that. 8radio.com, Anne-Marie Walsh here with you till 9 o'clock. I'm going to play you a band that I'm a big fan of. Hope you enjoy them too. This is Feel Music.

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1: Performing live at Whelan's of Wexford Street, Emily Catalano plays 6:30pm and 8:30pm shows on Monday, June the 1st, while Esme Grace plays Little Whelan's on Tuesday, June 2nd. Girl of the Year Above played the main room on Thursday the 4th, and Tara Howley plays the main venue on Friday, June 5th. 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

Those jangly guitars are absolutely everything, aren't they? Lloyd Cole and the Commotions on 8radio.com last weekend. He's a busy man. He's got some Irish gigs happening in July. 21st of July, he's in the Bangor Courthouse in Northern Ireland. 23rd, he's in the Roisin Dubh playing in at the Galway International Arts Festival. And then the 25th, you can see him at Forest Festival in County Leash. Some really lovely dates to see. Lloyd Cole playing solo in July in Ireland. Before that, I played Feel Music, one of my favourite tunes from them. Hope you enjoyed it, called Count It Up. Anne-Marie Walsh here, 8radio.com until 9 o'clock on Sunday evenings. Right now, this is new from the Not West. It's called The Turning.

playing the music we like, gateradio.com, kicking things off in this hour. New track, Up First, leading the way. You heard Bloodworm, Alone in Your Garden, Hot Chip, Sandwich in the middle, and just there, that was War Paint with Champion. Coming up in this hour, I have new music from Sean Miller, Afghan Whigs, Jack White, Kevin Morby, all lined up for you. Lots of dips from our vintage library on the way as well. And I'm going to be playing a tune or two from some artists blowing out some birthday candles. Keep your ears on standby for all that. Right now, it's Thin Lizzy.

were the best. New tunes for you here on 8radio.com. That is new from the Afghan Wigs. Before that, what a tune, what a groove going on. Masai J and the Expert, Turn the Magic On. And then up first, Dancing in the Moonlight, Thin Lizzy on 8radio.com. I'm Marie Walsh here, taking you through till 9 o'clock on Sunday evenings. With this show, this is the Departure Lounge from 6 p.m. on Sunday evenings. And if you want to follow us, we would love that. We're on socials at 8radioIreland. Ruth will be up with the 8-song shuffle at 9 o'clock, so lots lined up for you tonight. Now, in a few minutes, I'm going to play you the new single from Sean Miller. But first, let's take something from Snow Patrol, because Gary Lightbody has his birthday today. He turned 50.

you had any cobwebs, I hope they were suitably blown off you with those three in a row. Battles just there, gossip in the middle, standing in the way of control, and then up first, leading the way, Snow Patrol and Spitting Games. Gary Lightbody, it's his birthday tomorrow, born in Bangor in County Down back in 1976. We wish him many more happy days. Anne-Marie Walsh here with you until 9 o'clock. I have music on the way, new tracks from Kevin Morby and Jack White in a couple of minutes. And right now, though, I want to play something new from Dublin's finest. 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

An artist out of Lubbock in Texas in the States. That is Kevin Morby. Beautiful new track from him. I hope you agree. It's called Die Young. You'll find it on his new album, Little Wide Open, which came out about a month and a half ago. And it's his eighth studio album to date. Before that, you heard Pearl Jam, and then up first, Sean Miller, new music from him. The track is called Least Said, Soonest Mended, and you will find that on Sean's new album called I Am Vermin. And Sean is going to be playing a special show, a Songwriters in the Round show in Whelan's on July 14th with a couple of other great songwriters, including Francie Conway, Vincent Cross and Tom Portman. All the details are up on the Whelan's website at the moment if you want to go and check them out live. Anne-Marie Walsh here with you for another few minutes until 9 o'clock. Let's dive into Kate Bush.

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1: Mama's in the kitchen baking up a pie. Daddy's in the backyard. Get a job, son, you know you ought to try. She packed up a bag of hair down the road. I got me a job from Henry Ford. I moved much too far, and now I know what the lonesome blues are. 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I'm getting lonesome, I'm getting blue. Now let me tell you, now let me tell you, now let me tell you, now let me tell you, now

Remembering Rory Gallagher on his anniversary today. He died on this day back in 1995 at the very young age of 47. There he is, going to my hometown. Before that, Kate Bush and Rubber Band Girl. All right, it's time for me to go. Thank you so much for joining me. I'm Anne-Marie Walsh, Sunday evening, 6 to 9 p.m. with the Departure Lounge. That's where you'll find me. Ruth is up next with the 8-song shuffle. Gonna leave you with one more. This is new from Jack White, God and the Broken Rib.

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Hello, good evening, welcome. This is the 8 Song Shuffle. I am Ruth with you until 11 o'clock tonight. Big thank you as ever to Anne-Marie Walsh and the Departure Lounge. Back your way next Sunday evening. Well, this week was a big week for The Cure. They played Primavera. They announced that they have two albums in the can. They're playing Dublin in a couple of weeks, and Robert Smith features on a new song with Olivia Rodrigo, and that has inspired this week's 8 Song Shuffle. The theme is duets, so I'm looking for your suggestions for the best duets that you can think of. And I am very aware that there is all sorts of cheese involved in some duets, and they are all welcome tonight. So get them in to at 8 Radio Ireland on all of our socials right now, or you can send a WhatsApp to 0838 888 888. Looking for your suggestions for the best duets, and we'll play 8 of them between here and 11 o'clock. We're going to kick off though this evening with Carter USM, and this is The Only Living Boy in New Cross.

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Before it, Ian Brown, Dolphins Were Monkeys, and kicking off that set of tunes and tonight's It's on Shuffle, it was Carter, the Unstoppable Sex Machine, and the Only Living Boy in New Cross. The theme for the 8th Song Shuffle is duets. I'm looking for your suggestions. We have to play 8 of them between here and 11 o'clock, and the suggestions in so far are absolutely brilliant. I'm really going to enjoy playing them tonight, I have to say. Keep them coming in to at 8 Radio Ireland, and we will play songs number 1 and 2 after these next two tunes, starting with the latest one from Death Cab for Cutie, and this is Punching the Flowers.

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He was absolutely brilliant last Sunday. 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Okay, time to kick off the 8-song shuffle. The theme inspired this week by Robert Smith and Olivia Rodrigo's collaboration. So we're looking for your suggestions for the best duets, and you have not disappointed in those suggestions. Want to say hello to Una Matthews, to Eileen Martin, hello to Shane Alger, Damien Bulger, Jessica Fox, Desi Edmonds, and to Deglon, all of whom have been in touch with brilliant suggestions. Really looking forward to playing them for you between here and 11 o'clock. Going to kick off now with song number one that was suggested by Desi Edmonds.

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suggested by Colin this evening. That is song number 2 in the 8 song shuffle. The theme is duets, and that is Queen and David Bowie and Under Pressure. Before it, song number 1, suggested by Deglon and Una Matthews. It was PJ Harvey and Tom York, This Mess We're In. So that is songs number 1 and 2 done. 2 more this hour, 6 more in total. Keep your suggestions coming in to at 8 Radio Ireland. Right now, we've got new music from Lime Garden. This is Cross My Heart.

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Before it, the National Able, and before it again, it was new music from Lime Garden. Cross My Heart is the name of that one. It's currently on the A-list. You can hear that and all of the other A-list tracks that we add each and every week by following our new music playlist over on Spotify. Okay, it is time to return to the 8 Song Shuffle for the second time this evening. The theme is duets, and we're about to play songs number 3 and number 4. Song number 3 right now, suggested by Eileen Martin over on our Facebook page at 8 Radio Ireland. This is CMAT and John Grant, and Where Are Your Kids Tonight?

Performing live at Whelan's of Wexford Street, Emily Catalano plays 6:30pm and 8:30pm shows on Monday, June the 1st, while Esme Grace plays Little Whelan's on Tuesday, June 2nd. Girl of the Year Above played the main room on Thursday the 4th, and Tara Howley plays the main venue on Friday, June 5th. Molly O'Mahony and Band play upstairs on Thursday the 11th of June, and Dark Tropics play the following night. Karma Police, a tribute to Radiohead, play the main venue on Saturday, June 13th, and Chris Kent plays from Sunday the 14th to Tuesday the 16th of June in Little Whelan's. For full details and to book tickets, head to whelanslive.com or follow us on social.

0: Absolutely deadly stuff there. That is song number 4 in our duet themed 8 song shuffle. Mark Almond and Gene Pitney, Something's Gotten Hold of My Heart. I absolutely love that song and I was hoping somebody would suggest it tonight. And Roisin and Clodagh did just that. They got in touch to say it's a family sing-along and was delighted you got in touch. I have to say before it was song number 3 and that one was suggested by Eileen Martin. It was John Grant and CMAT and Where Are Your Kids Tonight. So that means we're at the halfway point in the shuffle and we've got 4 more spaces, so keep those suggestions coming in and we'll play them both, or all 4 of them rather, both. We'll play all 4 of them between here and 11 o'clock. Right now we're going to hear from our brilliant landlord.
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Before Corner Shop, Brimful of Asha and Goldfrapp, Happiness, kicking off our two of the eight song shuffle. The theme, of course, is duets. Brilliant suggestions coming in. We have to conclude the shuffle this hour, so there are four spaces remaining, and looking forward to playing each and every one of them, I have to say. But right now we're going to hear some Vampire Weekend, and this is Mary Boone.

Stunning and 2:30 here on 8radio.com. And before it, it was Vampire Weekend and Mary Boone. And as that was playing out, I was thinking, is that my favourite Vampire Weekend tune? I think it might be. Okay, it is time to return to the 8 Song Shuffle for the third time this evening. Thank you so much for all your brilliant suggestions as ever. And I know I say it each and every single week. We cannot do the show without you, and your suggestions are always fantastic. We're about to play song number 5 now, and this was suggested by Shane Algar. He says, this is an easy one for me. One of the first duets I ever heard. Bob Dylan and Johnny Cash, Girl from the North County. And he also says, so many memories from the first Dylan album I bought with my own money. We're going to hear it right now. It is song number 5 in our duet-themed 8 Song Shuffle.

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That is song number 6 in our duet-themed 8-song shuffle. Peter Gabriel and Kate Bush, Don't Give Up. And that one's suggested by one of our own this evening. Amber of Mellow Sunday Mornings, every Sunday at 10 a.m. was in touch to suggest that. And side note, Amber is the only person I know in real life who has seen Kate Bush live. What an amazing thing to be able to say. Brilliant suggestion too. Thanks for getting in touch, Amber. Lovely to hear from you. And before it was song number 5, which was suggested by Shane Alger. It was Bob Dylan and Johnny Cash, Girl from the North County. So that means there are only 2 spaces left in the shuffle. This is your final chance to get a suggestion in, because we must play both of those before 11 o'clock. Right now though, it's Charlotte Gainsbourg and the songs that we sing.

That is Sylvan Esso and Radio here on 8radio.com. I've got them lined up on this week's Music Is My Router. They've got a new tune out, and you can join me to hear it a Tuesday night at 9 o'clock. Before Sylvan Esso, the XX VCR, and before it again, Charlotte Gainsbourg, The Songs That We Sing. We are going to play the final two songs in the duet-themed shuffle shortly. But before we get there, here is some new music from two-man giant Squid, and this is Three Hits.

Two new tunes in a row there. That is Modest Mouse, Third Side of the Moon, and before it, from New York, it was Two Man, Giant Squid, and Three Hits. Always playing you the music we like and the very best in new music here on 8radio.com. It is time to return to the 8 Song Shuffle for the final time this evening. The theme of duets was very popular and the suggestions were absolutely perfect. Thank you so much to each and every one of you. And we're about to play song number 7 now, which was suggested by Damien Bulger. It's a great suggestion, but also timely given the recent passing of Moya Brennan. This is Clannad and Bono and In a Lifetime.

Double Irish to finish our duet themed eight song shuffle. That is song number eight, suggested by Aisling this evening. Glenn Hansard and Marketa Iglova and Falling Slowly, and before it, suggested by Damien Bulger, it was Clannad and Bono and In a Lifetime. Well, that's it for me. Thank you so much for your company. Thank you for your brilliant suggestions, and thank you for making the eight song shuffle so much fun each and every week. And don't forget, if you've got a suggestion for a theme, I'm always open to hearing them, and you can send me an email to studio@8radio.com or find us on socials at 8Radio Ireland. Stay tuned tonight though for the Sunday Night Fear, which will ease your transition into another Monday without a lotto win. I'm going to close out tonight with The Walkman, and this is Angela Surf City. 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

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And if you're ready to take flight into the great unknown, I've got something new just for you. So strap in and stay tuned for the best in surreal blues from Aja Monet.

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Without those

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The killer. 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